to think that we caught the other climbed into bed with all our previous lovers. Gets

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0: They are waiting to take us into the severed garden. 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Prefer a feast of friends to a giant family.
1: Who says words so beautifully that if he only speaks their name, women give themselves to him. 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
1: It's like an expression of rage by people who feel neglected and

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My conclusion, right? Well, my conclusion is, hate is baggage. Life's too short to be pissed off all the time. We are not enemies, but friends. We must not be enemies. Though passion may have strained, it must not break our bonds of affection. The mystic chords of memory will swell when again touched, as surely they will be, by the better angels of our nature.

Which way was out? Once it was on, and that was that. The umbilicus was a faucet that found in rabbit blood, and I spun on my wheel like a laboratory rat. There's an electrical storm on the bathroom floor, clutching the bowl. Blood was full of gags and other people's diseases. My monstrous little memory, it swallowed me whole. It was the year I officially became the bride of Jesus. 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

0: everyone! We are 16 young pupils from the 3rd High School of Veria. We are about to embark on an adventure of a lifetime! Yes!
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11: 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My parents got me from an animal shelter.
12: I was a stray dog who found affection and a forever home. They take me for long walks and I never feel lonely.
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16: Another special guest is waiting.
17: Hello, what's your name?
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20: Do you have a home?
21: No, yeah, I don't. I live in an animal shelter. However, I used to have a real home once.
22: And what happened then?
23: My humans thought that I was too playful and naughty. At first, they played with me and cared about me, but things changed when I broke Mom's favorite vase.
24: I'm so sorry.
25: Well, what would you like the world to know?
26: Well, I would like to tell people that we are not toys.
27: We are just like babies, so they should be more patient and understanding.
28: You are absolutely right. After all, animals have rights too.
29: After these two interesting interviews, what do you think?
30: Don't you agree that every animal needs love?
31: So adopt an animal, especially one from an animal shelter.
32: And of course, do not forget to look after the stray animals in your neighborhood.
33: You can make a difference.
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I'm so tired of pretending. Where's my happy ending? I followed all the rules. I drew inside the lines. I never

0: Union has recognized the seriousness of the problem of disinformation. It has moved forward with regulations and initiatives aimed at enhancing transparency and reliable information. At the same time, it cooperates with member states and digital platforms. However, the phenomenon is constantly evolving and requires constant vigilance. The EU's role is important, but it's not enough on its own.
1: Do you think that European institutions effectively communicate their decision to citizens?
0: In most cases, communication is not simple and understandable enough. The use of technical or legal language makes it difficult for citizens to understand exactly what is being decided. This creates an information gap. This gap is often covered by rumors or misinformation. More direct and human communication is needed.
2: What is the contribution of the European Commission and the European Parliament ensuring reliable information?
0: The European Commission and the European Parliament establish rules for the protection of information. They support and endorse programs that strengthen independent journalism. At the same time, though, they finance actions for the education of citizens in the media. The aim is to strengthen transparency and trust. Their contribution is institutional, but also practical.
1: And what is the role of large digital platforms in the spread of disinformation in Europe?
0: Large digital platforms have a huge influence on informing citizens. Through them, news is circulated at a very high speed. When there are no adequate controls, misinformation spreads easily. Platforms must take measures to limit fake news. Their responsibility is now recognized and it's critical.
2: Do you believe that the measures promoted by the EU towards platforms are sufficient?
0: The European Union has made significant strides with new regulations. However, implementing the measures in practice is not always easy. Controls are often inadequate or delayed. The phenomenon of disinformation is evolving faster than legislation. Stricter and more immediate interventions may be needed.
1: How can a journalist function effectively in this environment?
0: The journalist needs to have composure and professionalism. He must carefully check his sources and avoid haste. Credibility is built with consistency and transparency. Even if fake news spreads faster, the truth remains constant and important. The journalist's role is to insist on quality.
2: How does disinformation affect the democratic participation of citizens in the EU?
0: Misinformation creates confusion and distrust among citizens. When they don't know what's true, they find it difficult to actively participate. They can be led to make wrong choices or even abstain. Democracy is based on informed judgment. Without reliable information, democracy is weakened.
1: What role can media literacy play?
0: Media literacy helps citizens think critically. They learn to check sources and question what they read. Young people in particular acquire skills that will be useful throughout their lives. This reduces the influence of fake news. Media literacy is a key tool of democracy.
2: How can citizens identify reliable sources of information?
0: Citizens can check if a news story comes from a known and reliable source. Look for sources and documentation. Compare the news stories with other sources. Also, beware of exaggerated headlines or emotional language. Critical thinking is key.
1: Have you personally encountered cases of misinformation in your reporting?
0: Yes. Misinformation is a common phenomenon in journalism. It often starts with social media or fragmentary statements. Careful verification is needed before anything is published. The journalist has a responsibility to the public, but experience helps the journalist to recognize such cases.
2: What do you think is the future of journalism in Europe regarding fake news?
0: The future of journalism depends on its quality and credibility. Citizens will continue to seek trustworthy information. Technology can be a challenge, but also a tool, and journalism based on values and truth will remain necessary. Trust is the greatest asset.
1: Thank you very much for your time.
3: This was the EPAS team of the 4th High School of Ioannina Academia, and you've been listening to EU Talks, an episode dedicated to the fundamental values and priorities of the European Union. 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

0: Hello everyone and welcome to our podcast on mental health. First of all, let us introduce ourselves. We are the podcast team of the Senior High School of Zagolatios situated in Corinth, Greece. For our final school year, we choose to dive into the topic of mental health, which we all often overlook since we consider our physical health more important. According to data from the World Health Organization, nearly 1 in 7 people around the world live with a mental disorder. As anxiety disorders and depression affect more than 500 million people, at this point we need to clarify that our team will not attempt to offer any medical advice. We are not the experts. Yet we encourage you to visit a mental health specialist or facility in case you find yourself in any sort of psychological distress. This is exactly why we are doing this podcast, to address the stigma of mental health and to showcase how much of it takes part in our everyday lives. Now we are going to dive into various topics revolving around mental health and pop culture as displayed in media. Starting of this podcast, we are going to discuss some cases of famous people whose mental health has become the topic of many articles in all facets of the press. But before we move on to their cases, we need to focus on bipolar disorder since they are linked to the condition. Bipolar disorder is a mental health condition that causes extreme shifts in mood, energy and activity. It comes with intense and long-lasting mood changes that the usual ups and downs we all experience on a daily basis. Bipolar disorder displays two types of episodes, manic and depressive. Let's begin with mania. A manic episode is not just about being too happy. It's a period where the person may feel extremely energetic, overly confident and full of creative ideas. People in manic state might talk faster, sleep very little due to the racing ideas, spend money impulsively and take risks that they normally wouldn't. This state might feel good at first, but it quickly becomes overwhelming and outright dangerous for oneself, as you do not consider the after effects of your actions. On the other side of the spectrum, depressive episodes are periods of time when a person experiences constant and persistent sadness, loss of and other depressive symptoms. The symptoms might range from mild to severe in both cases. The first celebrity linked to bipolar disorder is the American rapper, songwriter, and producer Ye. Previously known as Kanye West, Kanye Omari West was born on June 8, 1977 and is often described as one of the greatest rappers of all time, known for his varying musical style and polarizing views on culture and politics. Media has not been easy on him at all. He was diagnosed with bipolar disorder in 2016 after being hospitalized for a psychiatric emergency. His hospitalization became a sensation to the media, as part of it was broadcasted in the reality show Keeping Up with the Kardashians, starring his now ex-wife Kim Kardashian. Suddenly, a short video of West became viral, which was recorded while he was discussing his mental health with his ex-wife's mother, Kris Jenner. In this one-minute footage, West's outburst revolves around the fact that, as he says in quote, "No one from the family has taken responsibility for my hospital visit. But if we were to go online, that's 50% of what people say at least." Going as far as saying, "I'd rather be dead than be on medication." He was rather persistent on not receiving the medication that was prescribed to him for bipolar disorder, claiming that it blocked his creativity. In early 2025, his initial diagnosis was changed to autism, to which
1: Amy Winehouse was a very talented singer with a powerful and unique voice. Behind her success, she struggled with serious mental health problems. There were reports that she may have had bipolar disorder, although this was not officially confirmed. She often talked about strong mood changes and intense emotions, which made her life difficult. Living with these challenges along with addiction was very hard for her. At times she was full of energy and creativity, writing and performing amazing music, loved by everyone. At other times she felt very low and struggled to take care of herself. These emotional ups and downs can be seen in her songs, which are honest and very emotional. Amy had an intense and often destructive relationship with her husband. Their relationship worsened Amy's psychological and emotional state. Amy died on July 23, 2011, at the age of 27. She was found dead in her home in London, and the cause of the death was alcohol poisoning and after excessive drinking. Even though her life ended too soon, her music and song continue to inspire and remind us to take mental health seriously.
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great social and political import. It goes like this. Oh, Lord, won't you buy me a Mercedes Benz? My friends all drive Porsches. I must make amends. Worked hard all my lifetime. No help from my friends. So, oh, Lord, won't you buy me a Mercedes Benz? Oh, Lord, won't you buy me a color TV? Dialing for dollars is trying to find me. I wait for delivery each day until 3. 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Oh Lord, won't you buy me a night on the town? I'm counting on you, Lord. Please don't let me down. 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My friends all drive Porsches. I must make amends. Worked hard all my lifetime. No help from my friends. So, oh, Lord, won't you buy

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Plucked her eyebrows on the way, shaved her legs, and then he was a she. 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

one, one, one, one, one, one, one, one, one, one, one, one, one, one, one, one, one, one, one, one, one, one, one, one, one, one, one, one, one, one, one, one, one, one, one, one, one, one, one, one, 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